0: grateful for you.
1: That is number 9 this week here on 20 The Countdown Magazine from Chandler Moore. It's called God, I'm Just Grateful. Well, this guy is such a planner. He's already announced his 2027 Hits Deep Tour artists. They're joining him: Jeremy Camp, Seth Schleter, and Kate Nicole, along with Toby Mac, of course.
2: Number

0: What's your love?
1: That is Toby Mac, and he is back at number 8 this week with Lord It Feels Good on 20 The Countdown magazine. You know, something else that feels good is that I was reminded this week that this marks the 7th year that I became the host of 20 The Countdown magazine, and honestly, still feels a little hard to believe for me. Now, this story actually began long before I even sat behind this microphone. John Rivers, he started The Countdown back in 1985 after feeling called by God to create a weekly show celebrating Christian music. Then in 1998, John met this kid fresh out of high school working at a radio station here in Dallas called KLTY, and that kid happened to be me. Now, John, he gave me the opportunity to produce his morning show back then, and over the next several years, he taught me so much about radio, Christian music, and what it means to use both of those things to encourage people. We stayed close throughout the years, and when John retired back in 2019, he trusted me to carry on this show that he started more than 3 decades earlier. Now, somehow, 7 years have just flown past. I don't even know how it happened. Now, hosting this show has been especially meaningful to me because Christian music, it's always been woven through so much of my life. I actually met my wife, Christy, at a Christian music industry conference 26 years ago, and as we raised our kids, this music was always playing in our home, in the car, and pretty much anywhere life took us. These songs have been part of our family through the good seasons and the hard ones. Wow. You know, every week, though, I get to share the same music with you, and the fact that this show is heard on more than 1,200 radio stations around the world, it still blows my mind. When I hear someone listening in Uganda or Australia or the United Kingdom or somewhere else thousands of miles away from me, it never feels ordinary. So thank you for allowing me to be a part of your weekend for the past 7 years, and thank you to John Rivers there for trusting me with something he built and loved so much. And thank you, God, for continuing to use this show and these songs to reach people around the world. 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
6: Hi, this is Abe, and this is a YFC Minute. Youth for Christ is all about reaching young people everywhere to raise up lifelong followers of Jesus. Here's our director, Dale Gluglin.
7: I love living in the lakes area because I love being on the lake. But on occasion, we'll be cruising along when swoosh, an enormous speedboat flies by, causing our boat to bounce around like a bobber in a hurricane. What do you do when people cause major waves in your life? Sometimes you had nothing to do with it. It just happened, and it's left you all tussled and trying to keep your head above water. Romans 12:18 says, "Do all that you can to live at peace with everyone." As I always say, God doesn't expect me to captain their ship. Okay, that's the first time I've ever said it, but I think it fits. I think life's too short to spend time bailing out someone else's boat. I'll keep my own boat steady and trust the Lord to handle the rest.
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1: Well, if you're curious what the longest running song on this weekend's countdown at 23 weeks, well, you found it. It's this one from Jamie McDonald called Ain't No Way. Number 6.

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1: Hey, I'm John Reddick, and I want to tell you a little bit about my new song, Holding On. Praise God. We all find ourselves in these spaces where we want to give God our entire hearts, and these obstacles are sometimes in the way, and it's hard, it's heavy, it's complicated. But we still serve a God who's big enough and strong enough and able enough to be able to hold these things that we're struggling holding. So that's what this song is. This song is us handing over these things to God and remembering that God is holding on to us. So we honor Him, we love Him, we worship Him, we praise God.
2: Number 6.

0: That is John Reddick, and he's moving up one to number 6 with Holding On, Praise God, on 20 The Countdown Magazine. I mean, that song is powerful, isn't it? I think it gets me going here. Well, we've been talking about 20 being a family today. It's kind of been our theme, but I hope you'll make it a habit to check in with us every week. But you don't have to wait until the weekend to stay connected to us. 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It's a great way to keep up with what's happening on The Countdown. You can see the latest artist news. You can make sure you don't miss anything on the show. You can also follow 20 on Facebook or on Instagram. We're always sharing music, videos, stories, and some fun behind-the-scenes moments throughout the week. And don't just follow along quietly. Leave us a comment. Send us a message there as a DM, or tell us what songs you are loving right now. I really enjoy hearing who's listening and where you're listening from, so let's keep that conversation going all week long. Don't be shy. Reach out and say hello.
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0: 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So stick around, because you are definitely going to want to hear where it lands.
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0: It is Matt Maher. He's back at number 5 again this week here on 20 with Gonna Be Alright. Well, now it's time to announce our winning future fan favorite song from last week. And you might remember those two incredible songs I played for you. One was from Ann Wilson called Who I Am to You, and the other from Brandon Lake called How Good God Is. Well, we tallied up all the votes there on the website, and it was a really great little competition going on there for a while. But it looks like Ann Wilson got it. Here she is singing Who I Am to You on 20 The Countdown Magazine.
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2: 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And lately it's been sounding like the truth. Sowing seeds of doubt up in my head.

was Ann Wilson. That's the winning future fan favorite song from last weekend. It's called Who I Am to You here on 20 The Countdown Magazine. And let me just tell you, if you're sad because you maybe voted for Brandon Lake, don't be sad too much longer. I'm not going to give too much away, but we are going to get right back into our future fan favorite because we have two new songs that I can't wait for you to hear and vote on this week. Our first one up for the future fan favorite, this is from Ryan Kennedy. It is called Be My. Listen to a sample of it.

That was Ryan Kennedy with our first clip for the future fan favorite. It's called Be My. Your next one's from Natalie Lane. This is her new one called Still Running to You. This is

0: It's Natalie Lane with a new one called Still Running to You. The song before that was from Ryan Kennedy called Be My. Those are this week's picks for the future fan favorite. Go vote on them.
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0: It is Josiah Queen. He's dropping down to number 4 this week here on 20 The Countdown magazine. That's his song called Demons. You know, he just announced that his first arena headlining tour called The Damascus Road is coming up in spring of 2027. So proud of him. It's been so cool just watching him grow up, you know, right before our eyes. And speaking of growing up, I mean, we've been continuing with our family theme today, and I have this sweet voicemail from our friends, the Logsdon family. Listen to this.
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0: Wow. Rosalyn, Rachel, you two are the best. I remember hearing your voices when you were a little younger, and it makes me so happy to know that you are still listening every week on the way to and from church with your parents. 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You better do that. But hey, welcome to Texas, too. 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
0: Well, all show long, I have been teasing a surprise debut hitting our chart this week, and we have finally reached it. Brandon Lake has already appeared on today's countdown at number 20 with The Author, but now he is back with a second song. That alone is pretty impressive, but here's what really caught me off guard. This next song is making its countdown debut all the way up here at number 3. I honestly can't remember the last time, if ever, we had a brand new song enter the countdown this high. It's one of those rare chart moments that made me stop and take a double take. I'm glad that you're here with me as we experience it together, though. But before we hear it, here is Brandon Lake to share the story behind how good God is.
7: Hey, y'all, it's Brandon Lake, and I'm so excited about this new song called How Good God Is. And when we wrote this song, I got together like any other day with some of my friends, and I had just been singing that, and you know, I never would have ever known how good God is. So we just started to unpack it. What are those things in life? Let's really talk about the honest ones. God, thank you for the fires that forged me with faith. Thank you for even the anger that it forced me to pray. And so I hope as you hear this song, you can look at those circumstances in your life and that it pushes you towards God.
0: Making an incredible debut here at number 3, here is Brandon Lake with a new one called How Good God Is on 20.
5: Number 3.

That is Brandon Lake debuting at number 3 with a brand new one called How Good God Is on 20 The Countdown magazine. That's pretty amazing. Here's Micah Tyler up next with his song Perfectly. Number

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0: Well, in just a second, we are going to reveal the number one song in Christian music. And if you've made it this far in The Countdown, then you want to stick around till the end, of course. But that is coming up for you here next.
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0: For a fifth week in a row, Phil Wickham and Crowder hold on to this top spot. Here they are singing It Really Is Amazing Grace.

That's the number one song in Christian music for a fifth week in a row. It's Phil Wickham and Crowder with It Really Is Amazing Grace here on 20 The Count.

0: 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We have a complete chart up for you there and ways to reach out and say hello. I'm William Ryan III, and I will talk to you again next time. 20, The Countdown
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0: Hey, this is Becky, and I love to listen to Pulse while I'm working. 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
2: stress. These nights, I'm just living in the reruns. It's a show called Everything I Should Have Done. 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No. No, I can't.

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1: Hey everyone, this is Nathan Cochran from Mercy Me, and we want you to know that you are not alone. There's a safe place for you to heal and break away from your addiction.
2: I was finally engaged and ready to slow down, and the alcohol wasn't.
3: I heard her say over and over again that if you continue to drink, I'm leaving, and I just took it for granted until the one day that she actually left. I figured as long as I could stay drunk, I could put off the shame, the regret, and I felt no hope for me. Since coming to Teen Challenge, all of that has changed. I am here for a purpose, and God is going to use me for something. And with Jesus on my side, I am finally going to be able to live a life that I can be proud of.
1: At Minnesota Adult and Teen Challenge, you'll find the strength to move forward, acceptance through lasting relationships, and the freedom to stay sober for good through the power of Jesus Christ. They offer a variety of programs for men and women of all ages.

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0: Hi, this is Felicia from Crosby, Minnesota. And what I like to do when listening to the Pulse is my housekeeping job at Camp Knutson. 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

0: why do we have such joy in the music that the Pulse plays? 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

0: This is Nancy, and I am calling to say what I like about fall. 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

0: heart just points them out. In 1 Corinthians, Paul tells us that when we're tempted, God will provide a way of escape, not removing the bad things, but helping us to avoid them, just like a buoy. 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I think it's an important lesson for all our children to learn. 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

0: You're going to make mistakes. 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

0: I'm a farmer of 60 years here and up in Palisades, and the Pulse really touches my heart every day. 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

0: Hi, my name is Jeremy Doty. I'm from Breezy Point, Minnesota. 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

0: this is Tiffany from Crosby, Minnesota, and I love to listen to The Pulse when I'm getting ready for work, or a lot of times when I'm at work, I'll have my earbud in, and it helps me have a great mood for the day, and usually I'm singing to myself a lot, but my coworkers are very used to it.
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0: probably a good thing to do today. It is Monday, after all. 104.3 The Pulse, where Don and Angela.
1: To be honest, it's a good thing to do every day. I mean, every day. All right. It's going to be an interesting day, because you wake up this morning, you go outside, there's not a cloud in the sky. You see the stars everywhere. Yeah, that's changing. 100% chance of rain. And look at the radar. There's a whole bunch of green, yellow, and red rain to the west of us moving this way. So, yeah, we're going to get some good rain today. Look for a high today right around 60. And then tomorrow, lots of sunshine, breezy in the mid-60s. But today, rainy day and Monday. But don't get down. It'll be all right. Right now, it's 47 with Josiah Queen on the pole.

0: Oh, yep, coming to God open-handed. It's Grace Runkle. It's Music with a Message on 104.3 The Pulse. Good morning. We're Don and Angela at 6:15.
1: Some of us are still shaking off the dust of the weekend off our shoes.
0: Yeah.
1: Oh, I woke up with a little bit of the weekend still left on me. I guess it depends on what kind of a weekend. That could be a good thing, right? If it was a really fun weekend, then you don't want to shake that off. If it was a really dramatic weekend, it's kind of like, okay, how do I reset? It's Monday. I need a break from the weekend.
0: And if the football teams you want to win, both of them, one college, one pro, both looked really bad over the weekend, you want to shake that off. So...
1: Oh, I'm sorry.
0: Oh, no, you're not.
1: My team won.
0: I know. You're smiling way too big to be sorry. My
1: but
0: Sooners,
1: they didn't win this weekend, to be fair. They won before the weekend.
0: My Sooners lost on Saturday. They didn't look good at all. And then my Cowboys. Yeah, they didn't look good. Now, the Vikings look great, and I was happy about that. The Vikings looked great in the fourth quarter yesterday. They didn't look good all day long, but in the fourth quarter, they looked great. So Vikings won. They beat the Packers.
1: Oh, good. I picked them to win.
0: So there is some goodness there, but all right. And you survived your weekend.
1: Now I'm here.
0: Yes,
1: I'm still standing. Woo! And it's going to be okay. Okay, yes.
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0: That is Chris Tomlin, 104.3 The Pulse. Don and Angela with you. Something to think about today. There's a version of you 10 years from now begging you to enjoy where you are just a little bit more.
1: I've been wasting time chasing after false gods. What I thought was light turned into a blind spot.

0: Got no more idols, I surrender mine.
1: It's called Idols. That's the name of the song. Stephen Stanley there, 104.3 The Pulse. We're Don and Angela. Good morning.
2: You think about Jesus. You think about how they portrayed Jesus in pretty much every movie ever. They portrayed him as a very serious man. Very compassionate, but serious. But a friend of mine, Billy Taylor, writes this daily devotional, said, hold on. Jesus was a joyful man. Think about his life. In John 17, our verse today, I am coming to you now, but I say these things while I'm still in the world so that you might have a full measure of my joy within them. True joy comes through your relationship with Jesus. He promises joy to all who follow him. In the last few hours before his trial and crucifixion, think about this. He knows what's coming, but he's praying to God. He's praying to his Father. He's praying that those disciples could have joy as they go forward. You know, there's a difference between happiness and joy. Happiness is you know, just you're happy with the situation. Joy is something that's deep down inside. You're happy when everything is going your way. But joy is not dependent on your situation. Joy comes from the confidence in knowing that God is working in your life to bring about his good plan in you. Joy gives you that strength to face the most challenging times of life with the assurance that God is in control. Jesus's joy was his uninterrupted fellowship with his Father. Think about that. Same source of joy is available to us today. You can't work on being joyful. You can't say, today I'm going to be joyful. You can say, today I'm going to be happy, because it's an attitude you chose. But joy is something you receive. The source of joy is the Holy Spirit, freely filling and working in your life. Remember, the second fruit of the Spirit is joy. And the fruit of the Spirit grows in your life as a result of the Holy Spirit filling you.
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0: On the night you fall in all the pieces, you can bring your lonely heart to Jesus. 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
1: For King and Country, What If I Told You on 104.3 The Pulse. Well, some stars this morning, but clouds moving in. 100% chance of rain today. That probably means we won't get a drop. Look for today's high right around 60. Right now, it is 47 degrees.
2: So I want to issue you the $10 challenge.
1: Ooh, a $10 challenge.
2: Okay, so let's be honest. It doesn't feel like you can do a whole lot with $10 these days, right?
1: Correct.
2: But if you take an extra $10 into the grocery store with you, this could be a fun little game, especially if you have little humans in your life that you go grocery shopping with from time to time, right?
1: You mean kids, yeah.
2: Kids, otherwise known as kids. Take $10 into the grocery store, or just like if you don't use cash, you use your card like I do, like mentally going to tack on $10 extra to this. And $10 of what I spend is going to be useful food that I can buy for another family.
1: Mm.
2: This could actually be pretty fun because September is Hunger Action Month, which basically is a rallying cry for us to say there are families in our community that they really rely on the charity of others, the goodness right. and the kindheartedness of other people to donate to their local food shelves. And so this is a great opportunity for us to start to fill up the shelves at your local food shelf. And I think a fun way to do it is just next time you're in the grocery store. Okay, $10. What can I do? That's definitely two packets of ramen, maybe three, like those six packs.
1: Uh-huh.
2: Like I know, cause I buy a lot for my kids. my kids love ramen. They eat ramen. I know it's cheap, but that's also something that somebody else that might help them get through. Or it could be, we're talking about non-perishable stuff. So it could be $10 that you buy an extra bottle of shampoo.
1: Right.
2: Which is, they need hygiene products
1: okay.
2: and stuff like that. $10, I can buy some extra large peanut butter with that, right? It doesn't have to be a whole basket full. One or two extra items that you tack on to your grocery shopping, that God can take that and bless somebody and help them this month be able to feed their family. And that's kind of a big deal. So, yeah.
1: I love this. You can also, you know, those mini donuts that are iced? You can buy two packages of those for $10. Think about how happy that would make. You can understand the difference between Angela and I. She's talking about all the healthy things you get, and I immediately think, ooh, those little donut gems. I could get two packages of those.
2: No, my brain goes to that stuff too. But, you know, for the donation, we just want to make sure it's shelf stable. So, you know, but obviously, like, it can be fun. It doesn't have to be just the healthy stuff, you know, but it just needs to be something that can be put on a food shelf and that will be good when they go to get it, you know. So peanut butter, pasta, canned meats, canned fruits and veggies, those types of things. And of course, hygiene products are really needed as well. And you can always drop them off, wherever your closest local food shelf is. Sometimes they have like the bins in the grocery store themselves. Yeah. So that makes it super convenient. Or you can go places like Garrison Food Shelf, Emily Food Shelf, Lakes Area Food Shelf in Baxter, Lakes Area Food Shelf here in Pequot Lakes, you know, Salvation Army Food Shelf. 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
1: Oh, you know, yesterday is heavy. Put it down.

0: Are there Mondays in heaven? I was just thinking about that. Anyway, Megan Woods, heaven down here, 104.3, The Pulse. Good morning. We're Don and Angela.
1: Now you got me deep thinking this morning on a Monday morning. Are there Mondays in heaven? I don't think so. I don't. I think it's all eternity.
0: My heaven doesn't have Mondays.
1: Doesn't have Mondays. It's all weekends in heaven. Okay.
0: That's right.
1: So speaking of weekends, over the weekend, went to the Babinski Fall Festival. My wife Valerie and
0: How
1: I went.
0: How was that? Because I wasn't able to make it out.
1: It was fun. It was fun. You know, it was also, they're talking about the 10th year of the shelter. They had the 10th anniversary of the shelter. So lots of dogs out there, some cats as well. And some dogs on leashes. I was amazed how many dogs there were everywhere and how well-behaved they were. Now this is when I was there. I wasn't there all day long, but for the hours I was there, that went really, really well. It was fun. Met a lot of cool people out there. And so I really enjoyed it. Thought it was nice. And I could have spent more time out there. But
0: did you taste any pie?
1: I did not. We should get Dave Wonders in here to talk about the pie stuff because I think he tasted a lot of pies because he was part of the judging.
0: All I saw was a picture of pie that someone made that looked like Dave Wonders' face.
1: That's funny that you thought it looked like Dave Wonders.
0: I mean, it had a face, and it looked like it could have been like, I was like, hey, if that's his face on a pie,
1: okay.
0: Is that technically trying to steer the judges? Like, is that like technically trying to trying to get some favor with the judges?
1: I'm
0: there?
1: Laughing at you because you say that the face looked like Dave Wonders because when I saw it, there was a kid about 7-8 years old that goes, wow, that's scary.
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0: It's Tadashi along with the guy that's going to be at Celebrate Minnesota this Friday night, Mr. David Crowder, or he just goes by Crowder now. Song is called Home. It's Mornings with Don and Angela at 6:55.
1: So this mom was at home with her three fairly young kids when she gets this call from a volunteer firefighter who happens to attend her church. And he's in a panic when he gets on the phone. And he keeps saying, is your one-year-old okay? And she's like, yeah, why? He's like, are you sure? Are you sure your one-year-old's? She's like, yeah, I'm like literally looking at my one-year-old. She's right here playing. Why are you calling me with this question? Well, he began to kind of tell her, well, we just got this call from this unresponsive one-year-old and the address is on your street. So I just wanted to make sure that it wasn't your house. Mm. The mom goes, this call is happening now and it's my neighbor. It's on my street. So she goes outside. She's like, well, let me see what's going on. So she walks outside and that's when she sees her neighbors are running from their house, screaming for help, carrying a baby who is blue and unresponsive. So she immediately runs across the street barefoot. And when they asked if she knew CPR, she's like, yes, I do know CPR. She lays the baby down. She puts her fingers on his little chest to start compressions. And then before she presses down, she just kind of has one of those breath prayers where she mutters under her breath, in Jesus' name, in Jesus' name. And then the baby suddenly takes a breath and starts crying. And she said, you can't convince me that when I got a hold of that baby

0: 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It's called Whispers. Don and Angela hanging out with you on a Monday morning.
1: A rainy Monday. Well, it's not yet, but it's going to be 100% chance of rain today. High of 60. Right now, it's nice outside. See a little bit of sun. 47 degrees with Andrew Ripp.

0: He's going to be at Celebrate Minnesota this Saturday night. That is KB right there with Rhino Fay. Great song, We Still Believe, on 104.3 The Pulse.
1: And today, stop making what someone did to you bigger than what Jesus did for you.

0: One of the nicest guys in Christian music. That is Sean Rodriguez and great song called Just Like God. Good morning. We're Don and Angela. It is 7:13.
1: Okay, so when I last left you before the weekend, I was kind of, I feel bad now that I look back on it. I was kind of complaining. I was a little grumpy about the fact that my husband sprung on me that he forgot he was supposed to be at a men's conference over the weekend.
0: In all fairness, now Adam knows this, but this is something I have learned over the years being your friend. You are not a huge fan of surprises.
1: Not when it completely upends my entire weekend.
0: Right.
1: No, it's not, you know, I'm like, you're not coming back today. You're not coming back today for the rest of the weekend.
0: But look, you survived. You did.
1: We did survive. And it was honestly, if I was going to be surprised with something like that, him going to be closer to God is a very good reason,
0: yes.
1: You know? So if we're going to sacrifice, at least make it be a good reason. And that was a good reason. And I got a t-shirt. Actually, no, I'm sorry. Not t-shirt. Sweatshirt.
0: Oh, wow.
1: Out of the deal. Yeah. He comes back. I'm like, he was like, I must bring a peace offering.
0: Yes.
1: He comes back.
0: He humbly bows his head and gives you
1: a peace
0: offering.
1: He got shirts for everyone in the family. My daughter's got t-shirts, and he brings me back this awesome hoodie, and it's got sunflowers on it, and sunflowers are my favorite. So I was like, oh, you actually, you put some thought into this. And then I show up at church, and there's like 10 other women in the same sweatshirt. And I realized all the guys went to the gift shop and bought their wives the same exact sweatshirt, which my daughter promptly took and borrowed this morning when she was out the door.
0: Of course she did.
1: Yeah.
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0: God.
1: Yeah, Phil Wickham, not going to be at Celebrate Minnesota, but no. Great song. Awesome God, 104.3 The Pulse. We are Don and Angela, but who is going to be at Celebrate Minnesota?
2: Well, I'm glad you asked, Angela. On Friday night, we have Mr. David Crowder, who simply goes by Crowder now, and Walker Hayes, the country artist. He's going to be there as well, sharing his faith. Should be a great night. That's Friday night. And then Saturday night, Mr. KB. He's going to be out there. He's got a new song that we're playing. And my personal favorite, Toby Mac. So, yeah. Mm-hmm. Toby Mac is going to be there on Saturday night. And my wife, Valerie, and I will be there on Saturday night as well. It's going to be pretty. I've never been to Celebrate Minnesota. I'm letting you know. I started at this radio station the week after Celebrate Minnesota last year. So I missed it.
1: So this will be your first official time.
2: My first official time. I'm looking forward to it. But it's going to be some great concerts, some great fellowship. It's coming up this weekend. And if you want to find out more information about Celebrate Minnesota, you can go to their website, of course, or you can go to thepulse.mn.
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1: Angela thinks today's clues for triple play are hard. 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
1: 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Oh,

0: That's music from Zoe Music. That's the name of the band. It's called Home. 104.3 in the Pulse. So like music from Zoe, but they're called Zoe Music anyway.
1: Yes. Music from Zoe Music.
0: Something like that. We're Don and Angela. Good morning.
1: I was playing the air violin on that one. You know, I don't think I missed a note. It is time to play Triple Play. It's where we'll give you three clues. They have something in common. You text your answer to 218-833-2778. Everyone who gets it right goes into a drawing. We let the computer pick the winner. Mm-hmm. Angela believes that today's clues are hard.
0: Yes.
1: I mean, harder than usual. Because you usually think they're hard. You think today's are unusually hard. So we'll see. I think you might get this one. If you think about it, there might be one clue on here that gives it away for you. Okay? So that's a good way to play Triple Play. It also helps if you play with the kids because it's obvious answers.
0: Yeah, the kids can be little helps.
1: They're amazing. All right. So 218-833-2778. Here are your clues. Gas station, shoe store, bike shop. And yes, this is a little bit old school because not all gas stations, but, you know, a lot of gas stations, okay? And that might be a little bit of a clue right there. Gas station.
0: That made it harder for me.
1: Did it?
0: What is it, like a gas station's what?
1: Yeah. Gas station, shoe store, and bike shop.
0: All right. If you think you know what those three things have in common, you're going to text us, 218-833-2778, 218-833-2778 with your answer.
1: Good luck.
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0: That is my song for the day. Yes, Forrest Frank. Okay, that's my theme song. I'm sure I'm not alone with that one. 104.3 The Pulse, Don and Angela here.
1: All right, so we just wrapped up Triple Play. And Angela, I guess you are right. It pains me to say that, but
0: it was hard.
1: It was a little more difficult than usual. Lots of great responses. Tires, not what we're looking for, though.
0: No.
1: That was a great guess, though I don't know how that ties into the shoe store. Let's see, attendance to help you was one of, you know, attendance.
0: The first guess that came in was rubber.
1: Rubber? I thought that was really, really interesting. So, but the correct answer today, gas station, shoe store, and bike shop, what they all have in common is pumps. Gas pump. Shoe store has pumps that are shoes, I guess.
0: Yes.
1: I don't know. I don't wear
0: them. Now it's obvious.
1: And not to people that don't wear pumps. And then bike shop. And there's pumps, bicycle pumps for the tires. So there we go.
0: Although when you said pumps, the first thought I went to shows my age was in the 80s when we had those pump-up shoes.
1: Okay. Those have made a little bit of a comeback because I have seen some of friends, my grandkids, wearing, you know, pump shoes. So there you go.
0: Right.
1: So congratulations to Samantha from Bertha. Samantha, is it raining there yet? Because you're supposed to get it before the rest of the area does. So yeah, congratulations to Samantha, winner of the 104.3 The Pulse glow-in-the-dark t-shirt, and we'll play again tomorrow morning.
2: Hey, this is Micah Tyler, and I want you to know that you are not alone. There's a safe place for you to heal and break away from your addiction.
3: I couldn't afford my pain pills, so I started using heroin. I've overdosed multiple times, and you'd think that would stop me, but I still continue to go back. And after I lost my children due to my addiction, I found myself sitting in a jail cell, and that's when I knew I needed to change my life. I came to Teen Challenge, and God just really got a hold of my heart. Christ plays a role in my recovery daily because I no longer say the things I used to say, think the way I used to think. I'm completely changed for the better.
2: At Minnesota Adult and Teen Challenge, you'll find the strength to move forward, acceptance through lasting relationships, and the freedom to stay sober for good through the power of Jesus Christ. 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

0: That is Matthew West, My Story, Your Glory on 104.3 The Something. Pulse.
1: Yes, it
0: we
1: is.
0: We are Don and Angela.
1: Yeah, God didn't hit the right button.
0: Monday.
1: Kept going. Okay, so we're going to talk about this. Angela, you had mentioned how you're not a huge fan when you have plans sprung on you. And, it changes everything,
0: yeah.
1: Right?
0: Yes.
1: Okay, so this guy, this is a good news story, but I want to share this guy. He was saying he's on his way to work. He's on a time crunch, right? But a recent storm had caused a tree to fall down, knocked over power lines, and it went across the road. So the road was temporarily closed, and they said it would be about 4 hours before the road was cleared. Now, the detour around was a mess. I mean, it was a long way out of the way, and they rerouted you down a narrow back country road 15 miles out of the way. Guy's like, well, I have to do it. So he's driving down this road, and he said, I was going the same speed as I would normally go down the main road. Big mistake. Mm. He says, I look over, and I see that there's a delivery truck in the ditch, and it made me slow down. Thankfully, it did, because just over that little hill was a narrow hairpin curve that this guy would have never been able to slow down for, and he would have gone off in the ditch as well. He goes, I would have crashed into the trees. He said, so I slowed down just in time and decided the rest of the way I'm going to enjoy the drive. He said, and wouldn't you know it, it was gorgeous that morning. The morning sun was out, the green leaves. I loved it. There was meadows wide open. It was beautiful. He says it was full of dandelions and just absolutely gorgeous. And he said, during this drive, and this never happens on my way to work, I felt a sense of peace and happiness. He said, I love that. And it made my spirit a little bit lighter that morning. So much so, turn on the radio. Thank you very much, 104.3 The Pulse. He said, and I was listening, and it made me want to sing along with the music. I never do that. He said, but you know, this detour, it made me truly see what was around me and take into my heart God's unconditional love for us. And I smiled, and I thanked our Heavenly Father for it all. He said, as I was driving, I realized it was no coincidence the delivery truck had gone into the ditch. I think it was God's way of warning me and slowing me down. He says, coincidence is a funny thing that fills this world. He says, it's always guided by God. It helps us to see who we are and why we're here. And it reminds us just how much He loves us.

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1: Here comes the rain again. Breezy today, 100% chance of rain with a high near 60. Rain's getting closer. It's moving slowly, but when it gets here, they're saying maybe about 3/4 of an inch of rain today. Right now, it's cloudy and 51 with Switchfoot on The Pulse.

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1: All right, it's Monday morning. We're not asking for excellence yet. Just locate your keys. 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

0: You know, Mike Weaver, Big Daddy Weave, once told me, if you ever hear me go da-da-da or la-la-la, he goes, it simply means I forgot the words. And I think about that every single time. Allison Eyed right there, forgetting the words to a song For the King on 104.3 The Pulse.
1: We don't have that luxury.
0: No, da-da-da-da.
1: We do the words part.
0: Yeah, I don't remember what I was going to say. So la-la-la-la-la-la. Yeah, exactly.
1: So it's a Monday, right? It's, you know, I don't always hate Mondays, but there are some weeks where Monday feels more Monday-y than others, yeah. Right? So
0: Mondayest of Mondays, yes.
1: Yeah, so let's just have a little fun today before we have to turn on our brains for actual usage, you know, adult usage, adulting usage.
0: Yeah.
1: And I just kind of wanted to throw this out there. A little fun question. If you woke up tomorrow with a new ability or quality, what would you want it to be? Because who knows, maybe this is something that is acquirable this week, or maybe this is something that the Lord could help you. I don't know, miracle, you wake up and you have this ability. Like for me, it would be an ability, not a quality that my brain went to.
0: Okay.
1: I would love to have the ability to remember people's names.
0: Ooh, good one.
1: Like, right? Like you don't think about it until you're in the situation. Like sometimes this happens to me at church. Don't tell anybody. But like someone will know who I am.
0: Yep.
1: And I've met them before. I know I've had many interactions with them before. And I'm kind of like, I've talked to them. I've had these conversations. I don't think I actually know their name.
0: Yeah.
1: And then it's awkward. Like you can't be like, hi, we've been talking for 6 months, but I don't actually know your name. Like then you have that awkward conversation. I want to be able to just instantly remember it, you know?
0: Okay. And this is going to get me in serious trouble because I know people in my life group listen to the morning show. We have been to these people's house in my life group and I don't remember their names.
1: Which person in Don's life group do you think?
0: I'm giving it away. And they sat next to me at church yesterday.
1: Oh, let's hope they're not listening right now. Like, let's hope they're not listening.
0: I'm like going, Valerie, what's their name?
1: Sign me. Yes. Send me a sign.
0: All right. So let us know. Let us know what ability and or quality would you wish that you could wake up with tomorrow morning? Text us.
1: Yes.
0: Because this could be fun. And I will share what mine is coming up in our next break. But if you're close to me, you absolutely know what I'm going to say. And I'll share that coming up. And Angela's laughing because she knows. 218-833-2778. What ability or quality would you like to wake up with tomorrow morning? If God just granted your prayer for you to get this quality, what would it be? 218-833-2778.
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1: Was something to think about this morning. You know, your worth will never be defined by people, opinions, or comparison. Your worth is defined by the unchanging love of Jesus Christ.

0: That's right. Sing It, Brandon Lake. Woo! How Good God Is. I believe that's his latest one. Wow. 104.3, yep. The Pulse, and we are Don and Angela.
1: Wow, just singing about the qualities of God right there, how good and how kind God is. And so we're just asking the question, if you could wake up with a quality that you do not have, an ability that you do not have as of this moment, if you could wake up tomorrow morning with this ability, what would you like it to be?
0: Yeah.
1: And there were some pretty good responses that were texted in today.
0: Yeah. So let's see. Alex started things off by saying the ability to bring everyone I interact with to Jesus Christ. I'm like, you know, that would be cool too.
1: Yeah.
0: However, I just want to throw the caveat out there that even Jesus wasn't able to do that. Right.
1: So because he gives us free will. So
0: he gives us free will. So.
1: Got that one.
0: But I get where you're going, Alex. It's like, yeah, I would love to lead more people to Jesus and like make that uncanny. Right. Okay. And then Felicia, I thought about this. This was like on my list. Said, I would like the ability to learn a second language easily, like in a heartbeat. And I picture, like, if you've seen the movie The Matrix, where they just, you can do kung fu, you know, like you just download it into your brain. That'd be cool. And Felicia says, especially Korean. So ooh. I bet there's a story behind
1: there's gotta
0: that,
1: be a story
0: Felicia.
1: There.
0: You'll have to share a little bit more. But I thought about that, too. That'd be cool to be able to just suddenly speak another language.
1: I'd like to learn how to speak teenager. That's a completely different language, and that's one I'd like to learn.
0: I do think that there are places online that might coach you in some of that.
1: Oh, I
0: Jason said that his ability would be organization.
1: Okay. So, and I mentioned this, if you're a friend of mine and you know anything about me, you know that the one ability I would like to have beginning tomorrow morning, if possible, is the ability of
0: organization.
1: There you go. I mean, so, and I told Angela this, the dangerous thing in my life right now is I am not very organized, and I try to be sometimes. I'm just not really good at it, but I'm also to the age where I'm starting to get forgetful. And when you're unorganized and forgetful, that is awful.
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1: So I just want to say thank you to everybody who has already gotten involved in this, because it just matters so much. And it, no pun intended, but it warms my heart when I see what you have donated so far and how much you care about the kids in our area. What I'm talking about is our Coats for Kids drive that's happening right now. Where it's going on through October 7th. So you still have a chance to get involved. What we're looking for is new or gently used winter coats, mittens and gloves, hats and scarves, winter boots, snow pants, the things that will keep the kids from being super cold if they're having to stand and wait for the bus or play outside recess or just, you know, just in general, right? And we've got several drop-off locations, but I know people have been like literally bringing them by.
0: Yeah, we had somebody the other day had a big old collection of coats that they left here at the radio station, and we'll make sure that they get to the right people. So thank you.
1: Right. Absolutely. So Anderson Cleaners in Brainerd is one area. Let's see, First Lutheran Church there in Brainerd as well. Live Well Chiropractic, the Brainerd Family YMCA, Nisswa Chamber. So, you know, we've got some locations, one close to you, that you can go ahead and drop everything off. And you know, you will feel so good knowing that you're taking care of a family. Right. Where this is probably a huge stressor for them. Coats are not cheap. Oh, good coats are not cheap. And also it might be doing you some good to get them out of your closet because, you know, after several seasons, you've got like five of them from the kids and they no longer fit anymore. It can help you get some extra space back.
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0: 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It's 8:45.
1: So last week we were talking about there's this new trend with parents where they like rehearse comebacks with their kids in case, like, you know, they're being bullied or something like that.
0: Oh,
1: right?
0: Oh, I thought you meant like snarky comebacks because the teenager.
1: Well, you had a few snarky comebacks when we were talking about that. Yeah. Okay. So I had this moment yesterday where I was like, I'm living this break that you and I were talking about. This is literally what's happening in my house right now. So there was some drama with my 15-year-old. Actually, not with her. She didn't do anything. She's got a friend that created a little bit of drama.
0: Yes.
1: And it impacted my daughter, Aniston. And we had to sit down, have this little conversation, basically to kind of, you know, keep a long story short. And I'm sure you've had these moments with your kids, Don, you know, maybe with Kayla, you know, because girl drama sometimes is a little different. But long story short, a very close friend of my daughter's got into some trouble and she lied to my daughter about it. And kind of dragged her into things, you know? And so we're sitting down with her, like, how do we handle the situation? Let's talk through how to handle the situation, parenting and stuff. And we literally, we end up having this conversation of, well, if you confront her, she's like, what do I say? If I confront my friend about lying to me, what do I say? So here we are. I'm like, okay, dad goes, well, I'll play the role of your friend and go ahead and start the conversation. And I'm watching this and I'm just like, we're literally role playing. Like, it's not the comeback. It's more of the, how do I confront my friend about this kind of situation? But I feel like it was good because we were preparing her and we were teaching her life lessons. I don't know. Do you ever have to deal with some of that with some of your kids?
0: Yeah, I didn't handle it well, but it'll be interesting when Aniston comes home tonight. She'll let you know how the day goes. And hopefully it goes exceptionally well today.
1: That's what I'm praying.
0: But, you know, you're a better parent than I was. I would have said, okay, son, first you take the shoe polish and you ride on the back of their car. And
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0: That's honestly a pretty good record. Steph Schleter, not a single time. 104.3, The Pulse. We are Don and Angela.
1: All right, so we love to celebrate good news around here because bad news everywhere else. You go online, you social media, television, bad news there. We celebrate good news. And, you know, when you have to change plans, when you're not expecting to, that can be pretty tough, right?
0: Uh-huh, especially if it involves the entire weekend. But yeah. Anyway, I digress.
1: Yeah.
0: Yes.
1: Yeah. So this guy, he gets up early. He's on his way to work. But there had been a recent storm where he lived, and it caused a tree to fall, and it knocked down power lines. And this was a huge deal. It's across the road. And so he gets to where he's got to go, and the guy who's working saying, listen, this is a mess. It's going to be about 4 hours before this is cleared. So they sent him on a detour down a back country road 15 miles out of the way. He's like, oh, well, I don't have a choice. I got to get there. So he's going down this road, and he's going about the same speed as he would be going down the main road, except this is one of those back country roads. It's windy, a little bit of hills and all this stuff. And he comes up over a hill, and he sees a work truck, a delivery truck, in the ditch. They were going too fast, and it made him slow down. And he said, you know what? If I hadn't have seen that truck, I would have kept going the same speed. And he came across some really sharp hairpin turns, and he said, I decided right then and there I was going to slow down and enjoy the drive. He said, and sure enough, what did I see? It was gorgeous. He said, I just see this open meadow. It was beautiful, and the trees were gorgeous, the sunshine. And he said, I just had this sense of peace and happiness that filled my heart. He said, it was a lightness in my spirit that it made me want to sing along with the music on the radio station. Thank you very much. He said, it was just one of those moments that it just takes into your heart God's unconditional love in this world. He said, you know, it made me smile and look up at the heavens and thank God for all that he has done for us. And as I was driving to, I realized it is no coincidence that delivery truck had gone into the ditch. He said, I think that was God's way of warning me, protecting me, and other crazy drivers out there to slow down a little bit before you wrecked. He said, coincidence is a funny thing. He said, it's always guided by God. It helps us to see who we are and why we're here, and it reminds us just how much we are loved.
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0: Stephen Stanley. It's called Fly on 104.3 The Pulse. We are Don and Angela.
1: If you're not getting rained on yet, you will. The National Weather Service saying 100% chance of rain today with a high near 60. Right now, most of the area is still just cloudy and 53. With Bodie, here's Gopher Broke.

0: 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Take the glory, it's yours.
1: Limiting screen time is a good thing, unless you're using the Pulse app. That's more of a listening thing. 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
1: Okay, so I was a little annoyed on Friday because I found out Thursday, like literally in the middle of us working, like my husband calls me and's like, oh, I forgot. I have a men's thing I'm supposed to be at this weekend. I'm not coming home. And I was like, what?
0: You're what?
1: I got to figure out the weekend. Excuse me. I'm by myself this week. Anyway, so, okay, plan shifted. But if they have to shift, at least it was for a worthy cause, which is my husband trying to, you know, grow deeper in the Lord. Okay. Right. So willing to make that sacrifice. So anyway, he comes home and he brings with him this awesome sweatshirt that he bought me at the gift shop. Aww. So I'm like, okay, he came home with a peace offering. Okay. Like, wow. I get this. Like, I should, you know, and
0: he thought of you. That's
1: he
0: so
1: did
0: cool.
1: Like, because okay. The design, it had like sunflowers on mm-hmm. it and everything, and it had a Bible verse. And I'm like, oh, sweetheart, you remembered that sunflowers are my favorite and you picked this out for me. And I just felt so seen and special till I went to church the next day and like 10 other women were wearing the same sweatshirt. And apparently like all the guys went to the gift shop. and brought home peace offerings for their wives for some reason.
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0: The Cost. That's from Homecoming. 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Hanging out with Don and Angela this morning.
1: Just think a little bit about the difference between happiness and joy. You know, happiness is just an attitude. You can get happy. But joy, that's something that comes from God. And I love what John 17:13 says. I'm coming to you now, but I say these things that while I am still in the world, so that you may have a full measure of my joy within them. My friend Billy Taylor writes, true joy only comes from your relationship with Jesus Christ, and he promises joy to all who follow him. And I love this. He shares, you know, here Jesus is in the last moments of his life. Think about this, what he's getting ready to go through, you know, with the crucifixion and being buried for 3 days. And he says, what is Jesus doing? He's praying for his followers that they would have an uninterrupted fellowship with God the Father. That's what caused Jesus to have joy. And that same source of joy is available to us today. You can't work on being joyful. You can work on being happy, but you can't work on being joyful. Joy is something you receive. And the source of joy is the Holy Spirit freely filling and working in your life. The second fruit of the Spirit is joy. The fruit of the Spirit grows in your life as a result of the Holy Spirit filling you. So Jesus's prayer for you today, live in the same measure of joy that he did as he walked on this earth. So today, live in the joy of Jesus, no matter what your situation is.
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0: Claire Leslie taking that full 180 on 104.3 The Pulse with Don and Angela. Rain on the way today. Keep that in mind. Whatever plans you got, you're probably going to get rained on, but you'll be okay. We'll make it through.
1: And hey, this might brighten your day just a little bit. Coming up on Thursday, October 1st, we are having our 6th annual Ministry Workers Appreciation Brunch. It's from 10:30 to 12. Basically, we just want to invite you, if you work in ministry, we want to just pour into you and like feed you with some good food, have some time for worship so you can get refreshed, encourage you. But we need to know you're coming by September 19th. Which is what, like basically 5 days from now
0: Saturday. Yeah.
1: Yeah, I had to check my calendar just to be sure. Me too. We just need to be able to prepare and right? You know, get the food, get all the stuff. So if you would like to join us, check your calendars and then go to thepulse.mn. We have a place for you to go ahead and RSVP if you would like to attend.
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0: That's from Passion 104.3, The Pulse. Don and Angela with you on a Monday morning.
1: Okay, so we talked about this earlier this morning, and this came up to me, and I wanted to share it with you. What ability or personality trait do you wish that you could wake up with tomorrow morning and all of a sudden have?
0: Right.
1: So I thought about this, and I even asked my wife, and it's pretty common with me and my friends. Organization is something I wish I had the ability to do a little bit better. I think it has something to do. I've never been diagnosed with ADHD, but I exhibit all of the traits. So okay. I kind of think it has a little bit to do with that. But there was someone who responded earlier today and wished they could just know a second language. And I got to thinking about it. I love that because it gives you the ability to communicate with so many more people. Like, a lot of the world speaks English, and when I've gone to foreign countries, I've been able to communicate with somebody there who knew some English. But if I also knew Spanish, that would be amazing as well. And I know some words in Spanish, but definitely not enough to converse with. So maybe learning the second language.
0: I can say one phrase in Spanish from my middle school Spanish classes, and that's, "Are you wearing pants?" And that's very... That's not helpful.
1: My phrase that I learned that I still remember is "Donde está el baño?" Is "Where's the bathroom?"
0: That's more helpful than mine. So yeah, I think that'd be fun.
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0: Ryan Stevenson, This I Know. It's Music with a Message on 104.3 The Pulse. Along with Angela, I'm Don. Happy Monday.
1: Happy Monday. So imagine getting this kind of a call. Stay-at-home mom, she's with her three kids. All of a sudden, a volunteer firefighter who happens to know her from church, and they go to church together, calls her out of the blue from the office, from I don't know, his fire station, wherever she's working. And he's like, hey, is your one-year-old okay? She's like, yeah, my one-year-old's fine. Are you sure? No, she's right here playing. I'm literally looking at her. Why? Well, apparently they had just gotten a call in for an unresponsive one-year-old, and he recognized her street. So he was kind of like, I just want to make sure, you know, just. So she hears the address and she's like, well, wait a second. That's my neighbor. She walks outside and she sees her neighbors at the same time running out of their house, screaming for help, carrying a baby who's blue and unresponsive. Mm. So she doesn't really think at that moment. She just reacts. She runs across the street barefoot. She says, I know CPR. She lays the baby down. She puts her two little fingers on his little chest. And right as she's about to start compressions, she just does one of those breath prayers. She's like, okay, in Jesus' name. And then she begins. And then suddenly, even before she has to do anything, even before she starts compressions, nothing, the baby suddenly takes a breath and starts crying.
0: Wow.
1: And she's like, you can't convince me that when I laid that baby down, God was right there stepping in, doing all the things at the same time for me.
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enough, though it may cost me. 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You're my sustainer in my Gethsemane, when my heart's bare.

Jamie McDonald with Ain't No Way. Good morning. Happy Monday. Thank you for listening to The Pulse. Coming up, got some music from Peter Burton, Planet Shakers, and Pat Barrett. Here is the latest from Tarian. It's You Remain.

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Pat Barrett with I've Got a Fire. Good morning. Thank you for listening to The Pulse. We were out at the Babinski Foundation Fall Festival on Saturday, and I was talking to a listener who said, I love your music, but I've got a complaint. Apparently, they're not a fan of that one for Pat Barrett. Too much saxophone or something. And they said that they were hearing it all the time. Well, I looked it up. And friend, the last time this song played before just now was like 1 a.m. on Sunday. So we're playing it like once a day. You can't get too mad at me because some people like it, right? We had a good time at the Babinski Foundation. You know, I had never gone before. And so I didn't really know entirely what to expect. But there was a ton of people that showed up and got to have a lot of good conversations with people at our booth. I got to judge the apple pie contest, which was great, although I ate way too much sugar, and my doctor is probably going to be ticked at me next time I check in. And, you know, I think one of the things that was surprising to me was how many dogs were just roaming around the grounds. You know, people were bringing their dogs, there was dogs for adoption, but there was dogs everywhere, which is a treat. I love canines, but as soon as I got home from the fall festival, my dogs looked at me with the most disapproving look. Like, where have you been, Dad? You smell like dogs. and I think they were maybe a bit bummed out that they didn't get to come in to the fall festival and play. But I told them, I said, I can't be watching you while I'm running the Pulse booth. So maybe next year I'll bring Bailey and Rue out. Who knows? Here's music from Peter Burton. It's So Long on 104.3 The Pulse. Good morning.

0: is Matt in Nisswa. Call me crazy, but my favorite fall time activity is fall cleanups. 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

Ann Wilson with Who I Am to You. Brand new music on The Pulse. You know, we're adding some more new songs this week. And whenever you hear a song that is unfamiliar, but you like it and you want to know, oh man, who sings that one? Got a resource for you on our website called What Was That Song? It is a running list of everything that has been playing on the Pulse playlist going back a full 7 days. So if you hear a song that's unfamiliar, you can always text us and say, hey, what was that song, you know, 2 songs ago? Or this is kind of the self-serve option for the independent folk. Go to thepulse.mn and check out What Was That Song on the About tab. Here's music from Phil Wickham, Your Love Awakens Me.

Sidewalk Prophets with Father Let It Be. Good morning. You are listening to 104.3 The Pulse. My name is Dave. And two things. Number one, would appreciate your prayers. Number two, would appreciate your muscle, your help. As most of you know, we are in the process of moving into a new building. We've been in the same building for decades, and we are moving down the road a couple blocks to the old Wells Fargo building in downtown Pequot, right next to the post office there, right, you know, kind of under the Bobber Tower. And this new home is going to be a fantastic fit for us, significantly more space and better facilities, and we're so excited. But as we are getting ready to move into our new home, we need to move everything over. And so we are looking for some volunteers to help lift heavy items, as well as help us pack up some of the things that are still at our current building. So if that sounds like something you are interested in, let us know. Today at 5:30 this evening, we are going to be gathering at the new building. That's 4282 Main Street in Pequot. And then on Thursday at 5, we are going to be gathering at our current building on Brunis Street in Pequot. And we've got the details for that on our Facebook page. Or you can call the office and talk to Lori and she'll fill you in. That number is 218-568-4422. That's 218-568-4422. But we've got, you know, tasks that I think anybody can help with on Monday today and Thursday as well. So if you're interested in helping, reach out. We'd love to have you. Here's music from Seth Schleter. It's All In.

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Stars Go Dim with Holy on 104.3 The Pulse. Our verse for today, Hebrews 6:10. God is not unjust. He will not forget your work and the love you have shown him as you have helped his people and continue to help them. Think of kindness you've never forgotten. Maybe someone made time to listen, or they brought you a meal, or they remembered to ask how you were really doing. They may have gone home thinking they'd done very little, but you still remember. And Hebrews 6:10 gives us an even deeper reassurance. God will not forget the love shown to him through care for his people. What we might call just helping can be a way of saying, I love you, Lord. That gives fresh meaning to the ordinary things you do today. You may never hear how much your encouragement helped someone. You may not see the difference your patience made, but you don't have to see every result to trust that your love expressed to others matters to God. Let the love you've received through Jesus become something another person can receive through you today. And when the day is done, take heart. God remembers the love you've given, including the kindness you've forgotten. God, thank you for the opportunity to be a blessing to others today. And thank you for the love that you've shown me in Jesus and helped me to extend that love to others and help me to serve others well as I have opportunity. In Jesus' name I pray, amen. Here's Colton Dixon with The Devil is a Liar.

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1: Hi, this is Annika, and this is a YFC Minute. Youth for Christ is all about reaching young people everywhere to raise up lifelong followers of Jesus. Here's our director, Dale Kuglin.
2: I met with a student who had only been a believer for a couple of years. And she said, I see all kinds of people claiming to be Christians. They go to church on a semi-regular basis, they're generally nice, and they seem to be really good people. But I don't see them talk about their faith. I don't see them praying for each other. And when I ask them about something that I've read in the Bible, I just get a blank stare. So in many cases, I just don't see people pursuing Jesus. And I can't say that I gave her a real profound answer, but I did have to admit she wasn't wrong. What I did say to her is that she had found the key to being a lifelong follower of Jesus, and that is daily pursuing Jesus.
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Good morning. Thank you for listening to The Pulse. My name is Dave Wonders. Yes, that is my real name. People ask me all the time, okay, what's your real name? That's your radio name. What's your real name? No, it's really Dave Wonders. I know, it's kind of disappointing. Coming up, we've got music from Matt Maher, Stephen Stanley, and Hannah Kerr. This is Forrest Frank and Lost and Found with Two Step the Enemy on The Pulse. Yeah.

Panicker, Jesus is Why. 104.3 The Pulse. Y'all, it is chilly out. I don't know if you were wearing your coat already. I'm wearing my hoodie at least today, and I was wearing it on Saturday. And it's just that reminder that, you know, it gets cold in Minnesota, and every week or so, it's going to drop a little bit more and a little bit more until we are frozen. And so right now, we are collecting coats. We are partnering with Coats for Kids to help keep local kids warm this winter. We are collecting winter coats, mittens and gloves, hats and scarves, winter boots, and snow pants, new or gently used, okay? Now, gently used means it's got a working zipper, and it is free from holes. We want to make sure that the recipients of these items are able to use them all season long and that they're going to, you know, be good for them. Drop-off locations, okay? We've had some people dropping stuff off at the station, and you know what? We're in the middle of a move right now, so appreciate, you know, if maybe rather than dropping them off at the station, you dropped them off at some of the other locations. Anderson Cleaners, First Lutheran Church in Brainerd, LiveWell Chiropractic, First Congregational United Church of Christ, Brainerd Family YMCA, or the Nisswa Chamber. And so, we have that list of drop-off locations if you go to our website on the events tab. But we are collecting through October 7th. And we're going to keep mentioning those dates. And then later on in October, there is going to be a distribution at the Westgate Mall. But again, please bring in those items, but preferably please bring them into one of those other locations as the Pulse and the Word are in the middle of trying to pack up and move our stuff. And, you know, we don't want to have extra bags of things that we need to deal with. Coming up, more great music with a message. Here is Matt Maher, Gonna Be All Right.

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Joseph O'Brien with More and More on 104.3 The Pulse. Good morning. My name is Dave, and we've got some Josiah Queen, we've got some Grace Graber, and we are messengers on the way. This one is Jesus Culture with Fierce on 104.3 The Pulse.

We are messengers with faith, hope, love. Oh man, I love that tune. You know what? The new We Are Messengers album drops next week. And this is one I've been waiting for because everything I've heard off of it has just got a really cool sound. It looks like they're kind of experimenting and but not, you know, going so far off the rails, but just they got some new energy to them. They got some new joy that they've got. So next week, the album I'm most excited about is the new We Are Messengers album. It's called Halfway Home. This week is also a major week for new music. Okay, so this week we've got a brand new album from Joseph O'Brien called What's Good For Me. We've got Jay King, All God, Not Me. Franny Cash of We the Kingdom, sorry, with Here I Am. This is her first full-length album since she went solo. Corey Asbury's album, Outsing the Angels, comes out on Friday. And for King and Country, The Most Beautiful Colors. So that's 5 albums. Oh, and the new Zonti album comes out on Friday as well. So I suppose that is 6 albums that are going to be worth listening to this Friday. We've had a few like kind of quiet weeks. I don't think a lot of artists are trying to release music, you know, kind of around Labor Day or anything like that. But now we've got a bunch of stuff coming out, which is exciting for me. This next artist, his album's dropping, I believe, in October. This is Josiah Queen with Amazing, featuring Elevation Rhythm.

Grace Graber, That's Who I Praise. 104.3 The Pulse coming up. Got some Torrin Wells and Tim Timmons. Here is Matthew West with Back to Jesus. He's got a brand new album dropping next week. I was talking albums just a few minutes ago, and I forgot about that one. New Matthew West album also coming out next week. Here's Back to Jesus.

Torrin Wells with Breathe On It on 104.3 The Pulse. Hey, I am so excited to see this next artist on Friday. He is going to be at Celebrate Minnesota. I'm talking about Crowder. If you don't have Celebrate Minnesota tickets and you want to join us, go to celebratemn.org. This Friday, it's Crowder and Walker Hayes. And then on Saturday, it's KB and Toby Mac. Here is Run Devil Run on The Pulse.

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Katie and Nicole with I Found Jesus. You are listening to 104.3 The Pulse. I didn't realize he was missing. No. I still remember how lost I was before I knew Jesus. And when I was running far from him, guess what? He kept running after me. And I'm so thankful that as lost as I was, as rebellious as I was, as uninterested in Jesus as I was, he kept on pursuing me, kept on loving me. He kept on putting people in my path who shared Jesus with me. And so when I hear that songs like that, I Found Jesus, I think back to my own story and remember with gratitude what God has done in my life. You know what? We've all got a story. We've all got a testimony. I encourage you to share yours because your testimony is unique and there's somebody that needs to hear it. Here's music from KB and Ryan O'Fay. It's We Still Believe, Holy Forever.

0: This is Jenny O'Reilly, and I'm from Brainerd. And my favorite fall activity is raking leaves with my daughters and having them jump in. So that's super fun for our family.
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0: 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Guys, we need your prayers. We also need your muscles this week. The Pulse and the Word are moving.
1: We are. We're in the process of getting over to the new building. We've got a lot of stuff to move, to empty, all the things. And tonight at 5:30, we're going to start by emptying the pod so that can get out of our way.
0: So there's like some desks and chairs and other things in there.
1: Yeah, some little file cabinets and yeah, a bunch of stuff. And it needs to be, it doesn't necessarily need to be muscle because we need to wash this. All of these things were in the bank. They were left behind when Wells Fargo moved out.
0: We're moving into the Wells Fargo building, if you missed that.
1: Yeah.
0: It's now going to be our building.
1: Exactly.
0: It's not, we're calling the Wells anymore.
1: So everything was in there when we were doing demolition and concrete stuff.
0: So we
1: and
0: got some dust.
1: It's dirty.
0: Yeah.
1: And everything needs to be washed down before it goes into the nice, clean new building. So even if you don't have muscles, there's a place for you. We also need to pack up some things here at the current building.
0: Mm-hmm.
1: So that can be kind of done anywhere between now and Thursday, really. If you're free for an hour or two during the day, come anytime between now and Thursday and we'll put you to work.
0: Oh, okay. I didn't know that. So if people, if they want to do that, two ways they can do that. Number one, they can just email you to kind of work that out, right?
1: Right. amy@theword.mnamy.
0: And also people can call the office and you talk to Lori and get some details. 218-568-4422. But again, tonight at the new building.
1: Yes.
0: And 5:30. That's at 5:30. And then on Thursday, we're going to be
1: The stuff that hopefully is packed up.
0: Mm-hmm.
1: And if not, it'll be big furniture items, that kind of thing. Whatever's ready to go, we're going to move over there on Thursday evening at 5 o'clock.
0: So that's going to start here at this building, but we might need some people here, over there.
1: And there, right,
0: yeah,
1: exactly.
0: All over the place. So
1: yep.
0: This is an all hands on deck moment. We've had some people that have been like, I want to see the new building. I want to get a sneak peek. I gotta
1: Here's
0: tell
1: your
0: you,
1: chance.
0: You're going to get to see it before anybody else.
1: Yes.
0: If you help us move this week. Much appreciated.
1: There's an incentive.
0: All the help we can get. Here's music from Carly Ann Taylor, Why Should I Worry, on 104.3 The Pulse.

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1: 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Lord.

Joelle Barnes and Seth Schleeder with Less Traveled Road, or Road Less Traveled. I always get that mixed up. Guys, thank you for listening to The Pulse this afternoon. My name is Dave, and got some Rachel Purcell and Jay King on the way. Here is the latest worship song from Chris Tomlin, Doesn't He Deserve It All? 104.3 The Pulse.

Jay King with Hard Place on 104.3 The Pulse. Hey, I want to speak to all of the ministry workers, to the pastors, to the children's ministry directors, to the worship leaders. If you are serving in ministry at your church, or maybe you work at a Christian nonprofit, we are holding our sixth annual Ministry Workers Appreciation Brunch over at the Northern Pacific Center on October 1st. And here's the thing, we need RSVPs by the 19th. That's this Friday. So maybe you've been hearing us talk about it and you're like, oh yeah, yeah, yeah, I want to go to that. I just need to call them. You're running out of road here. We need RSVPs so we can kind of plan for food and everything else. And if you've never gone before, just to give you a little look at it here, we start with delicious food. That is a key component of this. We start with delicious food and a time of worship and prayer. And then we have a little encouragement word from a special speaker. And then we send you off with some swag, right? Because who doesn't love free stuff? But it's kind of neat because it's one of the few times when you have that many local pastors, local ministry workers in one room. And the past couple of years, I've gotten the chance to meet some people that I'm familiar with their churches, driven past their churches, but I've never gotten to meet the people that work there, that minister there. And so it's just a neat opportunity for networking and hopefully refreshment, encouragement. And so if you're a ministry worker in the Brainerd Lakes area, come join us. You can go to www.ministrybrunch.com. You can call us and register that way, 218-568-4422, or you can go to our website, thepulse.mn, and you'll find a link on our events tab. But that's three different ways to get registered, but we need to have your RSVP by this Friday so we can plan accordingly. All right? We'd love to see you there. It's going to be a good time, happening again on October 1st. Here's music from Rachel Purcell.

And Wilson with Scatter on 104.3 The Pulse. Got some John Reddick and Tarion Brandon Lake on the way. Here is The Young Escape and 10th Avenue North, Because of God.

John Ruddick with Holding On. Praise God. You are listening to The Pulse. I love the fall because it is when we start seeing all of those delicious fall-flavored treats. I'm talking pumpkin spice things, and you start to see like caramel apple-y things and candy corn. Oh, man. Okay, so the first official, like, legal day of fall is September 22nd, even though I've already been kind of celebrating. And on the first day of fall, Brock's Candy Corn, in celebration of the fall this year, is releasing a limited edition candy corn perfume. Yeah, they said notes of creamy vanilla, spun sugar, and honey capture the coziness of fall in every spray. So apparently, you know, it's going to be one of those things where they do a few different like drops, you know, like you can't get it in stores. You got to get it off their website and everything, but some limited edition candy corn scented perfume. That sounds pretty neat. Candycornseason.com. Or if you want to take a look at that, of course. I got a question. Do you like the candy corn or do you like the pumpkins? I kind of like the pumpkins myself. And only, you know, they're good, but it's almost too sweet. I need candy corn. When I eat candy corn, I eat it with salted peanuts. And then you got kind of a payday experience, which is so much superior. Here's music from Tarian. Honestly, we just need Jesus on 104.3 The Pulse.

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1: Chandler Moore with God, I'm Just Grateful. Good afternoon, and thank you for listening to 104.3 The Pulse. My name is Dave, and coming up, we've got some Riley Clemens, Patrick Mayberry, and Forrest Frank. Here's Jason Gray and Sanctus Real teaming up for a song called Land of the Living.

0: Hey, what's up? 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
1: Forrest Frank and Jake with Never Get Used to This. 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Every time we get a prayer request, as soon as you hit send, it shows up in our inbox, and we have the opportunity to stop and pray. And those requests are also forwarded to some local area prayer teams and local area pastors and individuals. So when you share your prayer need, regardless of how big or how small it is, you know that you're getting prayed for by dozens of people. It's a pretty awesome thing. Go to thepulse.mn, click on the prayer tab. You can keep it anonymous if you'd like. If you've got a praise report, you can share that there as well. We love seeing the praise reports. But just let us know. Pray at thepulse.mn.

Francesca Battistelli with He Will on 104.3 The Pulse. Coming up, got some Switchfoot and Megan Woods. Here's Phil Wickham.

0: Megan Woods with The Truth, 104.3 The Pulse, online at thepulse.mn. Okay, if you needed incentive to do that yard work you have been putting off, here's some encouragement to you. A man was doing some digging in his backyard. Man in Denmark, he was looking to put in a new patio, okay? And so, you know, he's digging, you know, hole for the posts and everything, the leg supports of it. And after spending half an hour, his shovel hit something hard. And he did a little bit more digging, and he found a stash of coins, bars, jewelry, bracelets, amulets, more than 40 pounds of Viking silver, like Viking age silver hoard that was in his backyard. He said it should have been just a few hours of hard work removing stubborn grass, stone, and gravel, but it became the biggest surprise of my life. So all that to say, they found 700 total, like, individual objects. And I don't know how that goes. I mean, like, if all that gets donated to museums or if you're able to sell some of that, but that's pretty cool. They took a look at it, and they said that some of the coins were from the years, like, 899 to 924. So it's not every day you're doing some yard work and you dig up coins that are over 1,000 years old. Now, is that going to happen in the U.S. if you're doing yard work? Not as much. But if you live in Denmark, who knows what you're going to find. Here's music from Switchfoot, Beautiful Life, on 104.3 The Pulse.
1: Stuck inside a cloud, I've been swimming in my doubt.

Josiah Queen and Benjamin William Hastings with All Fly Away. Good afternoon. My name's Dave Wonders. Got some Eli Gabel and Bodie coming up. Here's Lost and Found. 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

0: down on the floor. Lord, you can have all the glory. Take the glory, it's yours. I know you're able.
1: Hey, this is Bart Millard from Mercy Me. 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You're my

Eli Gabel with What a Year. Well, friends, that is going to do it for me. It's time for me to step out of studio and hand the baton off to Chaz. He's going to be with you from 2 to 6, and then Brant and Sherry from 6 to 10. I'll be back with you tomorrow. So have a fantastic rest of your Monday. Here's Jordan Feliz.

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1: Hey, this is Phil Wickham. I believe that with God, all things are possible, even freedom from addiction.
2: Using was what my whole life consisted of. I couldn't keep a job. I couldn't stay in school. I couldn't do anything. I didn't want to do anything. I just wanted to smoke weed. I was completely broken. I was lost. I was searching for something that I didn't even know what I was searching for. When I came into Teen Challenge, I found my identity in Christ, and I'm learning to be a woman of God. And today I feel confident in the new life that I'm living. I feel confident in the mother that I'm becoming, the mother that my kids deserve, and I'm excited to find out what my life is gonna be like.
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Happy Monday. Welcome to 104.3 The Pulse. I'm so glad you're listening this afternoon. As we start the week together, we have got hope and encouragement and some more joy in your life from incredible artists. And as I tell you who we're getting started with this hour, if there's a song and an artist you've got to hear this afternoon, now is a perfect time to text me, 218-833-2778. And as you do that, you're going to hear from Crowder and Liana Crawford, Natalie Lane and Sush Leader, and so many others. But King and Country going to kick off the hour. What if I told you on 104.3 The Pulse?

0: that you're falling all to pieces. You can bring your lonely heart to Jesus. 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

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The algorithms have been sending me Natalie Lane's music lately. And I know why. It's because I've been clicking on artists and songs that have been featuring horns. Rachel Purcell, Stars Go Dim, Lauren Daigle, and Natalie Lane. My goodness, she has got some really cool, fun little videos, little reels. They're all over social media. Her standing in the crowd of like a trombone, a trumpet, a saxophone. I'm excited. I might have to bust back out the horn. Here she is with this song, Still Running to You, on 104.3 The Pulse.

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It's 104.3 The Pulse. This Friday coming up, it's finally here. You've been hearing us talk about it. I hope that you're going to come on by the Pulse booth. I'm talking about Celebrate Minnesota, and this Friday starts off with Walker Hayes and David Crowder. Details are at BrainerdConcerts.com.

104.3 The Pulse. It's certainly a lot easier to give God some praise when things seem to be going well. When you got a big event and, well, the rain stays away and the sun stays out. Or there was a hard test and you know what? Your preparation paid off and you one of the first ones to complete that test. Whatever it may be, when things are all aces, things are all stars, things are full speed ahead, it's easy to praise God. But what about when it's the opposite? Anything that can go wrong, will go wrong, or does go wrong? A little different to praise Him when you're having one of those Job-type days. But I think that's when we need to praise the most.

104.3, The Pulse. We're going to jump in our DeLorean time machine, go back to the mid-90s when something that was on the big screen was Robin Hood, Prince of Thieves, starring Kevin Costner. Great show. Kevin Costner and, oh my goodness, Morgan Freeman, before all the days of the many voiceovers. Yeah, he was like the sidekick for Robin Hood. Anyway, great movie. Spoiler alert, I'm gonna wreck part of it right now because it's 30 years old. But at the end of the movie, Robin Hood and Marian are getting married. And suddenly, Richard the Lionheart shows up from his conquests during the Crusades. And suddenly everyone's kneeling. Everyone's bowing. Everyone recognizes, oh, the king is here. And now things are about to change. Things are about to be set right. And it's simply his presence changes people's posture. We've got to act like that. The Lord is present with us all the time. We need to recognize that he's in the room with us right now. And if that's true, and I believe that it is, we got to behave differently. We got to be expectant that he's going to set everything right. Do you?

104.3, The Pulse. I'm Chaz, and it doesn't matter what day of the week that you listen. Doesn't matter whether it's a summer, fall, spring, winter. This is something that happens regularly, if not daily, if not every other hour during our different shows. We pray. We believe in the power of prayer. We believe in that because Jesus said there's certain things that just need to be addressed only in prayer. If you've got a need today, I want to quote a college professor. Back in the day, there's this lady. She used to say this all the time to us overwhelmed students. Don't stay stuck. Get some help. And she was talking about emailing or calling her. But I'm telling you to email or to text us. We want to pray for you. We want to lift you up in prayer. We've been called to do that. It is a priority for this station. The prayer ministry is strong. So if you've got a need, big or small, reach out. Go to thepulse.mn and click prayer or text 218-833-2778.

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Yeah, here we go. Getting into the 3 o'clock hour, just 3 after 3. And as we spend some time together this hour, you've got music coming up from Consumed by Fire, David Leonard, new music from Ann Wilson. We got Caleb and John, and we're going to get into God's Word together. That shouldn't be a surprise to you, but if it is, definitely grab your Bible so you can follow along as Carly Ann Taylor kicks off the hour.

for war. He's riding the stallion. 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

104.3 The Pulse. Mondays are always something of a reset. A reset mentally as you get into the work week. And I hope a reset spiritually as we're like, okay, we're going to start over. And last week was last week. But you know what? I'm going to be really committed to getting into the Word daily. Committed to prayer daily. Committed to worship daily. We've got something of a reset. Now, the reality is His mercies are new every day. We've got a fresh start the moment we say, Jesus, I need you. But I don't know, just for me on Mondays, I'm just ready to kind of wipe the slate clean and start over. And let's start off strong getting into God's Word. We're going to do that in three more songs. So grab your Bible. Let's do this together.

0: Hey, this is Becky, and I love to listen to Pulse while I'm working. It helps calm me during the day and just helps me stay focused, and it's just wonderful to be able to listen to it throughout the day when I'm working.
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It's been sounding like the truth. Sowing seeds of doubt up in my head. But those seeds of doubt ain't ever growing roots.

All right, time to get into God's Word together from the New Testament. Teeny book at the back of your Bible, Philippians. Philippians chapter 2, verse 1 and 2, it says, "If you have any encouragement from being united with Christ, if any comfort from His love, if any fellowship with the Spirit, if any tenderness and compassion, then make my joy complete by being like-minded, having the same love, being one in spirit and purpose." Philippians chapter 2, verse 1 and 2. As you hear that passage, I don't know what's on your heart and mind. Every day that we do this, I say, Lord, what do you want to say to us in this? What do you want to say to me in this? And I'm just thinking about that little phrase in there, being in spirit and purpose, being one in spirit and purpose. That little three-letter word, one, it's something. It's something that's easy to read and a lot harder to do because we've all got personalities and priorities that conflict with each other. And when you're, even when you're serving together, sometimes people go, oh, I bet you the church environment is you know, all smooth sailing. No, I don't think so. Because we are still people, broken, sinful people that, man, just get in each other's way. But listen to that, what Paul says, then make my joy complete, being like-minded, having the same love, being one in spirit and purpose. And he's talking about being united in Christ. That is our goal. Now, I think about Jesus' words, be holy as I am holy. Now, we know that we're going to fall short of that goal. We're not going to be able to be perfect and sacred like him. But if that's our aim, I think if we fall short, well, we're going to be a little closer to that than doing things in our own vision of what oneness looks like. That's just my gut reaction, having fellowship with the Spirit, compassion and joy and being like-minded. It's that little word, being one in Christ. That's my gut reaction. How's the Lord prompting you? I'd love to hear your thoughts on this passage. Lots to chew on from Philippians chapter 2, verse 1 and 2. Email me, chaz@thepulse.mn. If I share your thoughts in the air, you're getting a Pulse t-shirt.

0: My favorite thing about fall is life has settled into routine again, and we get to plan our sister's fall weekend. Thanks for all you do. 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

0: We are getting back into God's Word, been reading from verse of the day, Philippians chapter 2, verse 1 and 2. Philippians, a little book at the back of your Bible. Grab a pinch of your Bible. You're going to find it. It says, if you have any encouragement from being united with Christ, if any comfort from his love, if any fellowship with the Spirit, if any tenderness and compassion, then make my joy complete by being like-minded, having the same love, being one in spirit and purpose. That's Philippians 2, verse 1 and 2. And I shared a few thoughts, my gut reaction, my journal entry on that. And as always, I want to hear what you think about it. Email me, chaz@thepulse.mn. Here is our official verseofthedaycom devotional. It says, while our passage begins with an if, it would be better translated as since we have. Our call to sacrificially submit ourselves to others does not begin with our sacrifice, but with Jesus' love, example, and sacrifice. We are called to unity in spirit and shared purpose after receiving all these blessings from being in Jesus. We are encouraged by being united with Christ. We are comforted by his love. We do share in fellowship with the Holy Spirit. We have received tenderness and compassion. So, dear brothers and sisters, how can we not share those blessings with our Christian family and find a way to live together in his kingdom with loving harmony? Great challenge for us today. Read that for yourself at verseoftheday.com. Let's close our time together in prayer. Holy and righteous Father, you have blessed us so richly in Jesus. Open our eyes to see how those around us and our spiritual family need to receive those same blessings. In the precious and powerful name of Jesus, we pray. Amen.
1: Three brothers in a fire, willing to die for their faith. But you were with them in the fire, and they walked out the next day. And Daniel met a lion, because he chose to pray. But you shut the mouth of that lion, and he walked out the next day.

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Our world, it's loud. From our TVs and our computers and our cell phones and our families, the traffic, our work environment, fellow colleagues. No wonder we have a hard time hearing the Lord. So especially as we're into this beautiful time of year, this cool, brisk fall, I want to encourage you to do something maybe you haven't done in a while. Get out and take a walk. Maybe a prayer walk. But more than prayer, don't come with your laundry list of things you need or expectations. Just go to get out and experience God's creation. 15, 20 minutes, 30 minutes. Walk the Paul Bunyan Trail and just spend time listening. Yeah, I'm sure you're going to hear some birds and things, but listen for God's voice. And I believe he is going to show up and he's going to seem louder than he ever has been.

104.3, The Pulse. Three things: food, shelter, water. We know that we need them. You watch one of those survival shows, that's the things they're going for first. But here's just a heads up. Here's the little symptoms of not drinking water. A mood change makes you feel more irritable or cranky. You get dry skin. You get fatigued and brain fog, headaches and dizziness, dry mouth. Here's the deal. That's the symptoms for a lot of things. But the deal is things are just not right. When you are not hydrated well, things are not right. And you got to drink water. And here's the deal, on a hot day, you're going to need to drink it again and again and again. Maybe you're experiencing some spiritual thirst right now. You got plenty of water, but still you're longing for something. Quench that thirst. Quench it. You got to experience more Jesus. And he wants you to experience him. It starts with a simple prayer. And if you've got questions about who he is and the living water he can give you, check out this website. It's jesus.net.

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Good afternoon. Welcome to The Pulse. This is Music with a Message. My name is Chaz Lauder. I'm so thankful that you're listening this afternoon. As we spend some time together this hour, we got CeCe Winans, who I heard was amazing at the State Fair a week ago. Steph Schleter's coming up. We got some Goki as well and Jervis Campbell, but we're starting off the hour with Joseph O'Brien. 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

104.3 The Pulse. I'm Chaz Louder. Last hour, we had a great devotional from Philippians, Philippians chapter 2, verse 1 and 2. And it really talked about being one in spirit and in purpose. That got me thinking about you and us. We are a station in the Brainerd Lakes area, and every day we come together, rallied around this one purpose, rallied around Jesus, to make Jesus known across the Brainerd Lakes area, to encourage and get to give hope and joy. And if you've supported that over the years, I just want to thank you. Thank you for being generous, for being open-handed, for letting God move and work through your finances. And we don't know exactly who that's going to impact, but I believe people will be with us in eternity because of your gift, through your gift. So thank you for supporting the ministry of MCBI for over 40 years, for the ministry of The Pulse in particular, for 25. We could not do what we do every day without your help.

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There's a pastor, I think it was Louis Giglio, who said this in his book, The Air I Breathe, or maybe it was Wired for Worship. He's talking about worship being described as worth-ship. We are attributing worth to somebody, and we all do this. It doesn't have to be in a church context, unfortunately. We do this with actors and actresses and sports heroes, maybe even leaders in the world. But there's only one truly worthy of everything we've got to give. Right now, we have an opportunity to focus on him. Let's do that together.

0: This is Laurel, and I absolutely love breaking leaves and roasting marshmallows. That's what I love.
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0: 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This is one of those embarrassing songs. Yeah, embarrassing. You heard me. Not because Bay Turner can't sing, not because the song isn't great. Actually, it's both of those things. He can sing and it is great. It's just embarrassing because when I try to sing it in my mind, I sound like Bay, but maybe that's just the echo of the shower.
1: Should have been long gone now, yeah. Shouldn't be living.

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1: 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Anytime you're doing a big project, it's good to keep in mind that at the beginning, it's so exciting. Everybody is united and enthused about the mission. But the reality is that is short term because you're going to get some opposition. Things are going to get difficult. And Jesus is telling his closest followers that, listen, everything's awesome right now, but I'm telling you this so that you don't freak out. I'm telling you this so you don't worry. I'm telling you this so you have peace. There's going to be some difficulty ahead, but have no fear. I've already got it. I've taken care of it. And that's a word for us in our business, in our marriages, in our life in general. He's telling us that we have peace. When we face challenge, have no fear. He's overcome the world.

0: 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It seems to be a fashion statement that no one wants. I don't know why, but I'm seeing everybody wearing a boot. You know, one of those boots you get from the doctor's office when you sprain your ankle or you break a toe or, you know, you do something. You maybe steer your Achilles. Seems a lot of people I know are wearing boots right now. And you think about why they're wearing those things, especially for a toe. You know, sometimes just for a toe, it's because they're trying to protect it. They're trying to support it so that when you remove the boot, it's healed. And that's exactly what Jesus is doing. He's not a plastic boot or an old boot, but he is support that we can lean on. And when we do, he brings healing.
1: 'Cause my feet can't go another step. And I really need to catch my breath. 'Cause I'm desperately grasping for steady ground.

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I'm Chaz Lauder. We've got music with a message from Kane, from Jay Walkers and Natalie Lane and Rachel Purcell. It's an incredible hour to get you home with a smile on your face. That's my goal. We're going to get the hour started with Tyrion. 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

104.3, The Pulse. This afternoon, we read a devotional about being one in Christ and having unity. I feel like that just keeps coming up throughout the afternoon. It was 13 years ago that I met these guys, 10th Avenue North. They came to the radio station I was working at, and they were in my studio doing the thing that you hear on the air. Hey, we're 10th Avenue North, and you're listening to, and we were talking and connecting as men, and they talked about their love for Chipotle, and I told them that I thought that was yuppie Taco Bell. And then with one voice, a mini riot began in my studio. They started shouting me down, saying, no, man, no, man. Now, listen, I know that Mike Donahue has done his solo work and they still perform together, but this was a moment of great unity, unity against me, clearly being led by the Spirit in their love for Chipotle.

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0: I love that you guys point out that little kids love singing along and just praising God in the car. 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

104.3, The Pulse. I'm Chaz Louder. A few random trees didn't get the message, but soon the leaves will be changing. It's getting chilly. And as we get into fall, if you are involved in ministry, something cool that's going on, maybe a pumpkin patch party or trunk or treat or a bake sale, something, chili cook-off, I want to hear about that. I want to know about that. I want to give you some free press because God is at work, not just sometimes, not just Sunday mornings or Wednesdays. He's at work all the time. If you got a little God sighting, something to report, email me, Chaz@thepulse.mn. Let's celebrate what God did.

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0: And your family.
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This is turning a frown upside down. There is challenge that we're going to face, but this is looking at it with rosy colored glasses, or this is looking at it and just immediately going, okay, how do I flip the script on this? How do I do what Jesus did and say, hey, you know, you destroyed this temple in 3 days. I'm going to rebuild it. You know, you've heard it said this, but I'm telling you this. How do I use my kingdom glasses to, even in difficulty, experience joy? I don't have that totally figured out, but I know that as we lean in and maybe even sing along with Natalie Lane, that we're going to experience a little bit more joy by the end of this song.

Thank you for joining us. This is the time of day we pray for each other. If you have a prayer need, big or small, we want to lift you up. We want to support you in prayer. We're called to do that. I think it's the book of Galatians says, carry each other's burdens, and in this way you'll fulfill the law of Christ. We're going to do that right now. And so right now we've got a prayer request. Oh, man, this is one I know that I've experienced. I know Papa Bear Dave Wonders wouldn't mind me sharing. I know he's experienced too. And I know that we're not alone in this. This person says, prayer for favor on my job and success in my weight loss journey. Man, I'm telling you what, that weight loss journey, it can be a real discouragement. And so we're going to lift this up. Maybe you're on a weight loss journey as well. We want to pray for you. I want to encourage you to put your hands out, palms up, be ready to receive. As we pray, we're praying over you as well. Lord, we come before you. Every detail of our life, you know it already. And Lord, yet I think that you honor it when we invite you into it. And so, Lord, I thank you for the honesty of this person, just desiring your help, your favor, your insight, your wisdom in their job, but also success as they go after their health, as they lose some weight. So, Lord, we pray that as they are tempted to go for the snacks, Lord, you remind them of what they're hoping for and what you want for them. And so, Lord, we pray a blessing. We pray for grit. We pray for dedication. We pray against temptation. And Lord, we pray for friends to hold this person accountable, friends that will love this person right where they're at. And Lord, for those listening right now who are like, this is me too, I need success on a weight loss journey. I want to be here for my kids and grandkids. Lord, we pray for your blessing, your help for each individual. You know what that's like. Remind us of your presence, even when we feel discouraged or falling short. Lord, give us success in our health. We pray this today in Jesus' name. Amen. Again, if you have a need, big or small, for your health, for your business, for relationships, let us pray for you. Go to thepulse.mn, click prayer. You can email me directly. I'll share this on the air. Chaz@thepulse.mn.

0: Well, thank you again for listening today to 104.3 The Pulse. Just want to remind you, Friday, Celebrate Minnesota, September 18th. I can't believe it's here already. And that's going to have Walker Hayes and David Crowder on night one, day two, Toby Mack and KB. And you know what? Who else is going to be there? The Pulse. And we want to see you there. So make sure you stop on by the Pulse booth to say hi. We want to meet you and hear your story. God bless you. Get details about that at BrainerdConcerts.com. Have a wonderful rest of your evening.
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1: Producer Sherry is here too. Of course, AI is a big thing and people are interacting with it more for things like advice and companionship. And a reaction to that can be, when you hear that, well, what's wrong with these people? I think there's a better reaction. We'll talk about it coming up.

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0: binary. It's true. People are interacting with AI chatbots, like for advice, for companionship. There's a thing, and I think it's an immature thing. I've been this way before, but I would hear something like that. Well, how messed up do you have to be to do that? Like, what's the matter with you?
1: Mm-hmm.
0: Just a little bit of that. I think that is immature. That shouldn't be the question. It's like, why? Not what, like, if that's you, not what is the matter with you? It's like, what's the matter with our culture? Where did human connection go?
1: Yeah.
0: And that points out this huge opportunity. I'm just convinced for people who are Jesus followers to provide actual human connection and prioritize it mm-hmm. in the face of the direction our culture is going.
1: Mm-hmm.
0: They have isolated people. They have made people lonely. Talking about our culture, and then we introduce this into it.
1: Mm.
0: Like, it's not healthy, but what do we do about it?

0: My name is Nancy, and I live in Brainerd. And my favorite fall activity would be hiking through pumpkin patches and all the festivities and the fall colors, and the list goes on.
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0: Here is a feature of the program, very popular feature. Can you do the intro theme? It is.
1: And now a masterclass on joke telling with your instructor, Brant Hansen.
0: Okay, this is the first masterclass of joke telling where I've had to issue a retraction. I messed up the chicken frog joke the other day.
2: Chicken goes
0: into a library.
2: Sure.
0: Says, book, book, book.
2: Yeah.
0: And they give him three books or her, whatever. And then comes back in. It doesn't matter. This
1: yeah, so
0: comes
1: back right.
0: in.
1: Okay,
0: book,
1: yeah.
0: book, book. They give him
1: right.
0: ten.
1: Yeah.
0: And then the chicken takes the. They're like, "What do you need these books for?" Chicken takes it to a frog, and the frog says, "Read it."
1: Mm-hmm.
0: But I said, "Read it."
1: I said, "Read it." Did you?
0: Yeah.
1: Okay.
0: And so I've gotten a lot of emails. I'm not kidding.
1: Ah.
0: Going, Brant, you kind of messed that joke up. It's read it. And so
1: implying is that it would have been better.
0: Yeah.
1: It would have been funny.
0: Yeah. Because the frog's effectively saying, I already saw this.
1: So that's why
0: the chicken keeps going back. Like, oh.
1: Yeah.
0: Frog's already read it.
1: Sure.
0: Them.
1: That's a big
0: miss
1: on your part.
0: Well, now it makes sense.
1: And now it's funny.
0: Now it's hilarious. It's incredibly hilarious. I can't stop laughing about it. So.

0: A lot of people have some major credit card debt or other kinds of debt right now. And if you think about it, you really should get some help if you can. And you can, by the way. Trinity Debt Management is the way to go. They're a nonprofit. You just talk to them. They're here to serve us. They're good. They're nice. You'll like them. Trinity Debt Management. You talk with them. Their credit counselors can help you get a handle on your finances. They will work with your creditors. You will wind up saving a ton of money, and you'll get out of debt a lot faster. Again, it's Trinity Debt Management, and they're a huge blessing to people. So if you want to call them, they can even help you with your budgeting, that sort of stuff, or maybe you know someone that you can recommend them to. Again, they're just here to serve us. Trinity Debt Management, the phone number is 800-750-9643. 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They're really nice. You should call them.
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0: saw this awesome quote. I don't totally understand it, but I think it's awesome.
1: Okay.
0: Henri Noun. Mm-hmm. Like him. But he said, pay attention to the people God puts in your path if you want to discern what God is up to in your life.
1: Okay. Why did you think it was awesome?
0: There's something to that. Mm-hmm. I don't totally know what he means there. But it makes sense to be faithful with the people that are in our orbit. Yeah. I mean, we talk about that a lot, too. Just like whoever's coming across your path today, instead of thinking like big picture 30 years from now, mm-hmm. what am I going to accomplish? Like, no.
1: Well, maybe that's what it means, is that this is the big picture.
0: Yeah, maybe this is what God is doing in your life.
1: Yes.
0: Like right now. Like this is, pay attention to those people and then go from there.

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1: I've been wasting time chasing after false gods. What I thought was light turned into a blind spot.

0: Got no more idols. I surrender mine.
1: Okay, if you're a parent, I wanted to mention this to you because maybe it'll be encouraging. Because it can be really frustrating. And maybe it's not just parenthood, but in life, you get interrupted a lot. I mean, you think you've got your thing you're trying to do, mm-hmm. and you get interrupted. And I was just mentioning Henri Noun, but one thing he had said was, I always complained about my work being interrupted until I realized the interruptions are my work.
2: Oh.
1: And that's really true. And again, I just want to... Especially, I'm just picturing people with little kids, or mm-hmm. like I'm trying to get this stuff done, and then wait, I keep getting interrupted. Like, mm. yeah, those interruptions, they're important.

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